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Rescue 2, respond to United Methodist Church, 459 Mill Street, with a female inside having a seizure. While on the phone, he regains consciousness.

0: 3?
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0: Truck 3, you're responding to 61 at Chilson Street. Again, that is 61 at Chilson Street. For a 49-year-old female who's short of breath.
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2: Central to Station 9, stand by for a medical emergency at 81 Summers Road, Camden.

Central to Station 9 and ask an ambulance to respond over to 81 Summers Road, Hampton, for a 69-year-old male throwing up blood. He is a cancer patient, does have high blood pressure as well. Once again, that is 81 Summers Road.

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Special 2, Station 1, Rescue 1, Rescue 1, respond, Avalon West, 61 Cooper, Alpha Wing, Room 101, Bravo. 90-year-old male, passing blood clots through his straight cast, very weak and lethargic.

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1: Engine 1, we'll be back in quarters and off the air. 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
2: Ambulance 8 to Windsor in the area of exit 3341 northbound. Motorcycle with ejection. It's Windsor ambulance, mutual aid to Windsor, prior to exit 3941 northbound. Motorcycle with ejection. 2033.
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1: Fire on bomb version 3.
0: You can put engine 3 back in service. It was the same detector from earlier. One of the residents on scene claimed to be maintenance gained access to the panel and reset it.
1: Same alarm as earlier. Spoke to a resident who claims maintenance and reset it.

0: to dispatch. Due to a correction on the apparatus, we're going to take 7 engine 3, 7 rescue 3.
1: Thank you, 7 engine 3, 7 rescue 3.

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0: Can you show us responding?
1: Do you have your responding?
2: Thanks, Sean.
1: D3, have your route. Seven engine 3, Sonoma C3, be advised. The RP is at 131, states it's the house next door. Flames are about 7 feet tall in a 4x4 pit, and the neighbor is currently outside with their hose trying to put out the fire.
0: Rescue 3, copy.
3: There is no active fire at the time. 3 has that. We'll be responding anyways, just to check it out.

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Truck 1, and 2. Rescue squad. District Chief 2. TAC 1. 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To FLR. 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
1: Seven engine three. That fire is contained. They're extinguishing it with a hose. It's under control.
0: 3 C brakes. 7 engine 3 at this point.

0: Bueno, Juan. Juan,
1: go ahead, Juan.
0: Do you have any additional information about the caller or their ability to get out of the house?
1: That's a negative at this time. Per previous call history, this phone number has been used for previous prank calls. Disconnected before the call taker got any more information.
2: We'll be out investigating. Car 3 will have command.
1: Responding, be advised, we did just receive an additional note in the call stating that the recording party states there are people trapped inside.
0: Updated address. There appears to be no 23 on Adams Street.
1: Behind 73 Central Street, 6 meters.
0: Oh, well, we got no signs of smoke or fire. No 23 Adams. We're going to swing around and go off Central.
1: Received nothing seen on Adams. Going down Central at the time.
0: All right.
3: That's affirmative.
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4: 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In the area of 7878 Norris Street for the burning complaint. 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
1: Fire alarm is on for Adam Street Command.
0: Hey, let's put in a recall. 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We checked several streets. 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Recall. 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
1: False call. 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

0: 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Have a good night.
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1: Engine 5, you're responding to the area 1514 Boston Road. Again, that is 1514 Boston Road at the Goodyear tires. For a Carver's e-bike, color states that he was on his bike and he hit the curb. He is bleeding and has hit pain.
0: Engine 5 is here.

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2: 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Again, that is 52 Pearl Street. We have an indicator, second floor fire alarm.

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2: 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They're missing keys to gain access to the basement.
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gasoline three short ahead. He's on the ambulance, he's going to Windsor Lock, 27 South Main Street, Boston School Street. Gas leak, patient with a headache, 2209.

0: 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Is that a cold or hot response for us?
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2: 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Investigating.

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And then two, rescue two, take the response with TV. The area of 74 Bridge Street, with motor vehicle accident.

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an ambulance respond over to 81 Oak Knoll Drive. This is in relation to an unknown odor call we have the fire department responding to. Caller is reporting possible stealing symptoms from not within the home. Once again, the address is 81 Oak Knoll Drive, Camden.

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0: 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We'll be out investigating. X1's got command.
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Alarm to station 25, respond to 514 Mountain Road for the 77-year-old female who fell and needs an assist getting up. No reported injuries. 514 Mountain Road.

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0: attention, Palmer Fire, attention, Palmer Fire. Bond, Smith, Turnpike, 990 westbound, 59.8. MST requesting EMS for a female party, reported to be possibly having a stroke. It's going to be pulled over in the BDL. And that's I-90 westbound, mile marker 59.8 at 102.
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1: Advise you're responding to 120 Wheeland Road. That's 120 Wheeland Road. It's going to be for a 74-year-old woman having difficulty breathing.

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2: 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I told them they can be here.
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1: 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AMR just called to inform us they're on the phone with a caller. She's unable to get up to answer the door, but it should be unlocked and you guys should be able to enter. I guess she can hear you knocking and is trying to yell, but can't make her voice loud enough.
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0: fire alarm to drop to. You're responding to 610 Alden Street. Again, that's 610 Alden Street. It's going to be for a medical for a 60-year-old female that fell down the stairs.
1: Mercy.
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1: Where is Ether responding? 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
0: The gas attendant had noticed a small little fire at the top of the pole. 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We can't really see anything, but Jeannie should investigate. She did take a picture of it. 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
1: Where is he, Thomas?
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Once again, Southwick Fire, 1 Selma Park, Unit 101.

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0: 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How's that water flow looking like up there from the ceiling?
1: So, Rescue 3, it's come out very well. 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

0: 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Station 12, 311 Wolf Swamp Road, for a nosebleed.
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0: Thank you, so Medic 1.

0: Engine 3, be advised, you're responding to 571 Dickinson Street. It's 571 Dickinson Street. It's going to be on the second floor for a 36-year-old female having chest pain.
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0: 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Again, that's 38 Long Hill Street, first floor. It's going to be for a medical, for a 21-year-old female with chest pain and vomiting blood.
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0: 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Again, that's 57 Oak Street. Second floor for a medical. 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

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No smoke or fire reported. 44 Briar Cliff Drive.

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0: 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Steve Darson 4. 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

Central 2, Station 2, Rescue 2, Rescue 2, respond. 63A Alpha, Paul Revere Drive. There's a medical pending along with contact. A 95-year-old female who has fallen, unknown injuries.

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0: 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Again, please respond 108 Meeting House Road for the patient that experienced a fall and possibly broke their foot.
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0: Andrew 1, just an update. Deactivation is coming from room 544, and it's been explicitly stated this is not a drill.
1: We're on scene. Nothing showing. Investigating. Where's the hospital?
0: Received, Andrew 1. On scene. Nothing showing. We'll be investigating.
1: 2-1's command.
0: Received, Andrew 1. In command. Through and we got the clear.
2: Received, thank you. So that box is back online. Everything from here on out is live.
0: Engine 5, anything from there here on out is live. Found the engine 3. Say again.
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0: Received, Chief 1, on scene, Carew Street, assuming command.

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0: Clear sawmill. It was confirmed accidental. Back on the detail available.
2: Washington Street School. 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
3: 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We'll see you there shortly.
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1: Truck 3 is going to be conducting a fire drill at 141 Washington, box number 8440.
0: 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Conducting a fire drill 141 Washington, box number 8440. We'll keep an eye on it from over here.

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0: 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You'll be receiving box 458.
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1: 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Would that be better?
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0: Pilot Tower, go ahead, Chuck 4. 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
1: Station 7 and Station 12, just be advised, rural northbound on Converse to Harwich is shut down for a detail. PD is requesting EMS to continue on Converse westbound.
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0: 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Rescue 1, respond 47 Plantation Drive for the 50-ish-year-old male, extremely swollen legs, unable to walk. 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
1: 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As far as we're concerned right now, it's live.
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1: We just got that notification for 8397.

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1: Yeah, let's park on the Delta side facing your front, facing the Charlie side, right in the parking lot there.
0: Two. I'm going to stop you for fuel. Copy for fuel.

0: 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Ford is going to be clear of Orange Street. We're going to try to attempt to head to Station 2 for training.
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3: Steve, Engine 5, conducting a fire drill at the elementary school. 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
1: It's a problem, sir. 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

0: Engine 5 to fire alarm. Did you receive the clear on box 417?
1: That's affirmative, sir.
0: Appreciate, thank you, sir. Anything else in this box is live. 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We're going to be heading to Tapley.
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1: Chief 2.
0: Also on the tower.
1: Tower, you're a recall.
0: Tower's recalled.
1: Copies, recall.

0: Engine 4, please respond. 291 Rip, I'm transitioning a drive for the MVC with entrapment. Carl also responding. Again, Engine 4, please respond. 291 Rip, entrance by showing again drive for the MVC with possible entrapment. Tower 1 also responding.
1: Do you need medical response to this call?
0: Med 1, however, we just had an additional medical come in. Med 1, if you could please respond, 129 Haven Ave, again, 129 Haven Ave, for the tube that came out.
1: Dispatcher Med 1, you were having us respond to which address?
0: Med 1, if you could please respond 129 Haven Ave, again, 129 Haven Ave, for the tube that came out. We'll work on getting a time ready for the crash.

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0: 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That's going to be box 06.
1: Sorry, so you're breaking up. I heard 06. I didn't hear the last two.

0: do that. Your transmission's not coming through at all.
1: Box number 0640. You copy?
0: I copy, sir. 0640. Thank you. Slot 2.
2: Command 1. 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
1: Five, engine 5, please respond 107 Elmer Drive for the patient having difficulty breathing, possible panic attack. Again, engine 5, please respond 108 Elmer Drive for the patient that's having difficulty breathing, possible panic attack. Working on a primary unit now.

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2: 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The 87-year-old female, she's become lethargic, unable to stand up on her own.
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5: Mike Pollock, Broadbrook, 47 Newberry Road, IAA, vehicle fire. Okay, well, Mike Pollock, Broadbrook, 47 Newberry Road, IAA, vehicle fire, 1111.

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0: 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Fire zone at this time.
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0: 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It's going to be for voluntary transport, CHP something. 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
1: Engine 1, be advised, we just got off the phone with AIC Campus Police. They stated that they'd be waiting for you there, that it was a steam that a student set off, so it's coming from steam. 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

Central 2, Station 1, and on 55 Cooper Street, Agawam North, Charlie Wing, room 120. For the 86-year-old male, possible stroke, right-sided weakness, history of stroke, 55 Cooper Street.

0: 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The person that hit the alarm is having lunch at the senior center. 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And
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South of Fire, EMS mutual aid requested to the town of Agawam, number 55 Cooper Street, Agawam North, Charlie Wing, room 120. It's going to be for an 86-year-old male, possible stroke with right-sided weakness. And Southwest Fire responding to 55.

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0: 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Again, please respond, Long Meadow High School, 95, Grassy Gutter Road, room 109 for the seizure.
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There's a patient with glass in their foot.

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1: 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Which one do you want us to take, LT?
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0: 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Patient was glass in their foot. Again, mutual aid request out of Long Meadow, 114 Emerson Road, apartment B102 for the medical alarm. Are you available?
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0: Engine 1, please respond 70 Broadway Street. It's going to be for the passenger that is pulled over by the cemetery for a blood sugar issue. It's going to be a gray RAV4. Again, please respond to the area.
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0: 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Again, mutual aid request out of Long Meadow, 162 Crest Road. Are you available?
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0: Northrop Killian Boeing. Hold on. You can put us off at Harrington. 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
1: Is it 12 by 1, have you responding?

to 162 Crescent Road. The patient is requesting you use the back door. They advise the front door is locked, and they are requesting a silence response if possible.

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0: 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It'll be on the Maple Lane portion. Again, 76 Quabog Valley Co-op, Maple Lane portion for the field alarm activation, 12 AT.
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Central, 2 Station 2, Rescue 2, Rescue 2, respond 140 Ridgeway Drive for the male party who is being aggressive and he hurt himself and has blood in his mouth. En route 1220, I also see him out as well as he is being aggressive.

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1: 20 Bravo.
0: 20 Bravo is back in quarters.
2: You're responding to the area of Sumner Avenue, Washington Road. It's going to be for a two-car MVA, PVTA bus versus a white Volkswagen Jetta. 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
2: 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Paul, we're right around the back, back side of the house. We'll see.
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appreciate it. 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

0: 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Again, 114 Emerson Road, Emerson Manor, Apartment Alpha 202, female patient dizzy, shortness of breath, chest tightness.
1: 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We're going to be a delay response from Crescent.
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0: 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Again, 114 Emerson Road, Apartment A, 202, sensation with chest pain. Are you available?
1: 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Rescue 3.
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1: Station 7, Station 7, 244 Pinehurst Drive, the patient with high blood pressure. Again, 244 Pinehurst Drive, the patient with high blood pressure.
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3: 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I do have PD en route as she might not go willingly.

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1: This is the town of East Long Meadow, 244 Pinehurst Drive. Central 2 Action 1, mutually requested the town of East Long Meadow, 244 Pinehurst Drive. That's 244 Pinehurst Drive. From 53 was emailed with high blood pressure, headaches, and anxiety.
7: Yuki Shaw is responding.
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0: 13A161 through Respire. And 13A161 through Respire. Respond to number 1 Belchertown Street for the party feeling dizzy as though they're going to pass out. Timeout, hold 41.
1: Through Respire, out the tone.

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0: 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I marked them en route to the hospital. Assuming that's what they were going to relay.
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2: We're still on scene. We just executed the patient. We should be in the hospital within 5 minutes.
1: Very easy, thank you. And how do you receive?
2: We're receiving a lot of clear. 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
0: 4, you're responding to 1371 Liberty Street. It's going to be inside of the 99 restaurant for a 42-year-old male with chest pain.
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0: Station 12, Station 12, 770 Converse Street at Jewish Nursing Home in the A2 Dining Room, the patient that fell. Again, 770 Converse Street, Jewish Nursing Home, A2 Dining Room, the patient that fell.
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0: Patient Hill and the dining room for the patient that's choking. 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

0: 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There's a PA with the patient. It's a 72-year-old female that was choking on food. They did FIV Heimlich. Doesn't seem to be working.
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0: 10:30, engine 4. Med 30 and engine 4, respond to 141 Springfield Road, Walmart. Access is the rear of the building for a 33-year-old female with her heart racing and she's also shaking. Med 30 and engine 4, respond to Walmart, rear of the building for this 33-year-old female.
1: Med 1 in and off.

0: 577 from Engine 4. We can respond to that, but we are going to be delayed by a couple minutes. 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
1: Okay, Richard, I believe that you would be the closest. That way you can spend power.

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2: I think it's the actual rear of the store entrance next to the auto link business.
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0: Engine 1. When you're responding to the area of 135 Spring Street, it's going to be across from this address in a private parking lot. Caller stated there was somebody running around stating that their car was on fire. The caller was not able to actually see the vehicle of any kind, but they did say that there was a panic over there.
2: Received, put us on scene.
0: Received, Engine 1 on scene.
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1: Medic 1, please respond. 2-5, President Way, again, 2-5, President Way. It's going to be for the patient with an elevated blood pressure but asymptomatic. Again, Medic 1, please respond. 2-5, President Way, for the patient with elevated blood pressure but asymptomatic.
0: Great location for me.
4: Okay.

Engine 8, please respond 33 Woodbridge Road. Again, that's 33 Woodbridge Road for the patient with difficulty breathing. 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

fire alarm to truck one. You're responding with engine 3 to 11 Central Street. Calling from the fire alarm company, it would be 11 through 79 Central Street, building 2, general fire alarm zone 993. Someone did just call us, it's the maintenance, and states that the alarm was set off by someone cooking in the air fryer.

And you walk out. So Colin doesn't have eyes on it and just thinks there was a cross in that parking lot that hurt someone. Well, we're getting a report that there was a cell phone that exploded somewhere. We're investigating. Perceived.

0: Engineer's department.
1: K-1353.

0: Quanzang Godashin 4.
1: So this is 72 Pearl Street. There's a cell phone that was on fire.
2: Fire from the tower. Tower's clear.
0: Whisper.
3: It's a three-story brick. Something showing alarms and sounding. Truck will be command.
0: C-Truck, when you're on scene, three-story brick. Nothing showing, investigating, alarm sounding. You're in command.
3: Okay.

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1: Received, we're with them now.
0: Mercy, sir.

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1: 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Thanks, Sherwood.
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1: 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It's going to be. Engine 3 is on scene.
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Avenger 1's responder. Steve Avenger 1, it's going to be 248 Union Street. It's going to be for an accident. A car versus a dog. And their car is leaking fluids.

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1: They just have it a fire up. They're headed back to this
2: 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Steve,
1: I'm going to go ahead and
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1: I'm on Brown Street.
2: Cross of South Elm Street. Kyle, smoke inhalation.
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1: responding. 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

Greenville, 14 Wright Street, Barbridge Elementary School, Discovery Door, 9-year-old male, thank you, Val. 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
0: 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We're going to be clearing up here in a second.

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3: 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Caller states that they can smell gas. We checked the stove, it's all off. The caller actually is no longer on scene, but our client, who's 90 years old, is still on scene. I'm going to engine 4. 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

0: Thanks, George. At 2-1 truck 119, 4-story block, nothing shown, investigating, at 2-1-2-2.
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0: 3-2-1 route, to advise it is I-90 westbound at mile marker 78.

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Station 2, Edison 2, if you could first respond in the area of 69 for the male party, possibly in his 40s, who crashed on his electrical bike. He does have a head injury, and it appears to be 69 Oak Hill.

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1: Bradley, Upper Level 41, female cardiac problem, 1457.
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4: Central to engine 2, be advised, West Springfield is responding mutually.
5: This one says Rural Ave and Berlin Street.
2: Check in on mutually 2 and 4, 15A Alpha Pasco Drive. 47 female, left on me.

0: 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They want us to go to 69 Oak Hill Ave, so if you want to divert west side to Colonial Haven Golf. Alarm at 3.
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3: Central is Station 1, Engine 1, can you first respond to 886 Main, Colonial Haven, Apartment 49 for the female with a diabetic emergency?
4: Six fire lock. Just an update, we're in the area of Berlin Street with AMR. They indicated they received three different addresses. We are looking in the area. We don't see a car accident this time. Receive.
5: You're with AMR looking for the accident. 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

0: 45, respond 13 Delta, Miles Morgan Court. That's 13D, Miles Morgan. 55-year-old female has not been heard from or answered her door since yesterday.
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1: Yeah, we're right around the corner from that road. We'll take that.
0: Received. 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
1: Okay, it was her daughter. After the daughter received a call from a neighbor, apparently concerned that she wasn't answering the door. The daughter also said that she spoke with the boyfriend recently, who said that she hasn't really been eating much, a piece of fruit or two at best. And nobody has heard from her or seen her since yesterday.
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0: So I called the caller back that PD had the phone number, and they said you should use the Fisk Ave entrance, and it's going to be the first floor.
1: Yes, that's right. You can put us on TV tomorrow as well.
0: You're asking me anymore.
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1: 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Thank you.
2: This is better, Michael.
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1: 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They did ask for you to use the main street entrance near the salon, and it's going to be for a female, unknown age, in and out of consciousness.
0: Receive.

0: 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One Narcan was given.
1: 3 seconds.

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1: We have 2 1/4 ALS level.

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Yeah, wing. 3-2, 2-5, medic 2, on arrival at wing at 1607.

0: 40 respond, 150, 150 Hillside Road, Unit 25, for a 79-year-old male. Possible pneumonia. Med 40, 150 Hillside Road, Unit 25, for a 79-year-old male. Possible pneumonia.
1: One. 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Again, respond with PD to state. 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

0: room 305 for the 74-year-old male who fell.
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0: see, but I get the commercial off he was on for whenever Dunkies.
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0: 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PD's on scene stating that the cut is extremely deep and requesting for y'all to suck it up as possible.
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Central, Station 2, or Engine 2, Engine 2, respond to Barry at Southwest for the two-car MVC, one car's into a pole. I'll work on mutual aid.

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In the vehicle, Station 12, Laura Bliss, Frank is out of an incident after an NBC.

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0: 1653. 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
1: 330, I have you in route to Beverly Drive. I have PD in route as well. 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She's going next door to investigate.

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0: Do you have a call for us?
1: Okay, from it's going to be 12 Fisher Street, again, 12 Fisher Street. It's going to be for a 69-year-old female, medical alarm activation, unknown emergency at this time.
0: Christy, just be advised, it's going off as patient free, but no, that doesn't mean over the PA.
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5-7-30 is going to be clear. Sign patient refusal. That patient had a medical alarm that wasn't set up, so we assisted him with that.

Central Station 1, Engine 1. Engine 1 responds to 1031 Main Street for the party requesting go to the hospital, suicidal ideation. PD interrupt.

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1: Rescue 2. 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It's 1031A.
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1: My flight has accepted. 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They'll be giving us a call when they do take off.

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0: Nothing detected there.
1: 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They say that there's a party in the area firing up a gas grill. Nothing else found.
0: Has National Group been contacted?
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1: 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Ladder 1. Medic 3.
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1: Headquarters to ladder 1. 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It's intermittent beeping, and she is not cooking. 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I'll have you guys handle that with engine 3. 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
3: 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He's upstairs in the bedroom. 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

550 Liberty Street. Again, that is 660 Liberty Street at the McDonald's for a Hispanic male who's laying under three unknown breathing at this time.

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2: Can you notify National Grid there is a gas odor at 9 Mill Street? It looks like the road is already marked off to be replaced.
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0: Ron, go ahead.
1: We don't see anyone yet. Do you have any more information?
2: Seven confirmed that they know that area has a leak. All units clear.
3: Rachel, all units clear.

0: second service. AMR's on scene. They're going to try and get more information, but they said they could handle.
1: 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He will call back to try more information, but they can handle. You're responding to 480 White Street. Again, that is 480 White Street, first floor. You received a call from the alarm company stating that the CO2 alarm is going off, no indicators, and no voice contact at this time.
2: You received. You can put us on scene.
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0: 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Single story, type 5, townhouses. Nothing showing, no alarm sounding at this time. It'll be investigation mode. Engine 3 has come in.
2: 3C, 25 engine 3 on arrival at 1753.

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2: 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Per previous call history, he does have Parkinson's.

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0: QV Medic 3, Medic 3, respond with engine to 341 Hamden Street. Again, that's 341 Hamden Street. It's going to be for a patient that needs a lift assist into the apartment. Again, respond with engine 341 Hamden Street for a patient needing a lift assist into the apartment. They're going to need your stair chair.
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1: 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We have a delayed response.
0: Go ahead,
2: three.

0: Station 14, Station 14, respond to the area of 73 Thayer Road. Again, that's 73 Thayer Road with PD for a male party that rode into a ditch on his motorcycle. Again, Station 14, Station 14, respond with PD to the area of 73, that's 73 Thayer Road for a party that drove into a ditch on his motorcycle. Time of tone, 18:18.
1: Q.
2: Hughes, can you get mutual aid for that call? Going with injuries.

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2: Room 1, 70 female hypertension lethargic. Eastern Avenue, Bloomfield, 355 Park Avenue. Wing room 1, 70 female hypertension lethargic. 21.
3: Yeah, affirmative.

0: 35, respond to the town of Munson. 73 Thayer Road, that's going to be the area of 73 Thayer Road for a motorcycle crash, possible head injury.
1: Fire Receipt Service. Well, that said Medic 2 on that.
2: Station 14. We have a RAM responding for Thayer Road. I just want to confirm what unit should be attached for the 200 Main Street.
3: You can close that 200 Main Street call. 14A1 will be in route 73 Thayer Road, and you can cancel over him.
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0: 3 is clear the scene. We're going to go to headquarters to drop off personnel.
1: 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They had their medic clear up.
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1: The 61-year-old female, chest pains, sore jaw, difficulty breathing.
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1: 1-2-2, Andrew. 2-2-36.

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1: You're awesome, thank you. You're under 1835.

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Action station 9 responds 24 Ridgeway Road, that's 24 Ridgeway Road for a female party that was actively choking. Okay. It may have been dislodged.

0: responding to 24 Woods Drive, Bridgeway Road. That 96-year-old female is breathing and talking in the background. I could hear her talking before disconnecting. They would still like a response to confirm that she's okay.
1: Central from engine. We are clear, available, rescue 2, we'll be transporting shortly. Hold back.
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0: 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Again, that is 182 Marsden Street. For 49-year-old male with chest pain.
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0: Received 4356.

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He's unable to turn off the external gas due to physical limitations. I have advised him to evacuate his residence as well as notify the neighbors.

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4: 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Thank you.

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0: Tower. We're going to remain on the air for driver training.
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1: CAC 3.
0: CAC 3, you're responding to 20 Beaumont Terrace. Again, that is 20 Beaumont Terrace on the second floor. First 33-year-old female short of breath. We were advised to go up the driveway.

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0: 3813, number 3030 Beacon Drive, from the Neil Party. Feeling unwell, dizzy, lightheaded, and falling from the floor in the first 1935.
1: You're responding. It's 10:53 Sumner Ave on the second floor. For 34, your female who's tachycardic.

0: Sunrise.
1: Received on scene. Again, that is the second port.
2: 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Your choice if you want me to start the engine.
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1: 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We're going to have a patient's catheter taken out. 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